Paula Abdul, Belinda Carlisle, and Whitney. 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
1: The Sorrowful Mysteries. In the name of the Father, and of the Son, and of the Holy Spirit. Amen. I believe in God, the Father Almighty, creator of heaven and earth, and in Jesus Christ, his only Son, our Lord, who was conceived by the Holy Spirit, born of the Virgin Mary, suffered under Pontius Pilate, was crucified, died, and was buried. He descended into hell, and on the third day he rose again from the dead. He ascended into heaven and is seated at the right hand of God, the Father Almighty. From thence he shall come to judge the living and the dead.
2: I believe in the Holy Spirit, the Holy Catholic Church, the communion of saints, the forgiveness of sins, the resurrection of the body, and life everlasting. Amen.
1: Our Father who art in heaven, hallowed be thy name. Thy kingdom come, thy will be done, on earth as it is in heaven.
2: Give us this day our daily bread, and forgive us our trespasses, as we forgive those who trespass against us. And lead us not into temptation, but deliver us from evil. Amen.
3: Hail Mary, full of grace, the Lord is with thee. Blessed art thou among women, and blessed is the fruit of thy womb, Jesus.
2: Holy Mary, Mother of God, pray for us sinners, now and at the hour of our death. Amen.
3: Hail Mary, full of grace, the Lord is with thee. Blessed art thou among women, and blessed is the fruit of thy womb, Jesus.
2: Holy Mary, Mother of God, pray for us sinners, now and at the hour of our death. Amen.
3: Hail Mary, full of grace, the Lord is with thee. Blessed art thou among women, and blessed is the fruit of thy womb, Jesus.
2: Holy Mary, Mother of God, pray for us sinners, now and at the hour of our death. Amen.
3: Glory be to the Father, and to the Son, and to the Holy Spirit.
2: As it was in the beginning, is now, and ever shall be, world without end. Amen.
1: The first sorrowful mystery, the agony in the garden. Our Father who art in heaven, hallowed be thy name. Thy kingdom come, thy will be done, on earth as it is in heaven.
2: Give us this day our daily bread, and forgive us our trespasses, as we forgive those who trespass against us. And lead us not into temptation, but deliver us from evil. Amen.
3: Hail Mary, full of grace, the Lord is with thee. Blessed art thou among women, and blessed is the fruit of thy womb, Jesus.
2: Holy Mary, Mother of God, pray for us sinners, now and at the hour of our death. Amen.
3: Hail Mary, full of grace, the Lord is with thee. Blessed art thou among women, and blessed is the fruit of thy womb, Jesus.
2: Holy Mary, Mother of God, pray for us sinners, now and at the hour of our death. Amen.
3: Hail Mary, full of grace, the Lord is with thee. Blessed art thou among women, and blessed is the fruit of thy womb, Jesus.
2: Holy Mary, Mother of God, pray for us sinners, now and at the hour of our death. Amen.
3: Hail Mary, full of grace, the Lord is with thee. Blessed art thou among women, and blessed is the fruit of thy womb, Jesus.
2: Holy Mary, Mother of God, pray for us sinners, now and at the hour of our death. Amen.
3: Hail Mary, full of grace, the Lord is with thee. Blessed art thou among women, and blessed is the fruit of thy womb, Jesus.
2: Holy Mary, Mother of God, pray for us sinners, now and at the hour of our death. Amen.
3: Hail Mary, full of grace, the Lord is with thee. Blessed art thou among women, and blessed is the fruit of thy womb, Jesus.
2: Holy Mary, Mother of God, pray for us sinners, now and at the hour of our death. Amen.
3: Hail Mary, full of grace, the Lord is with thee. Blessed art thou among women, and blessed is the fruit of thy womb, Jesus.
2: Holy Mary, Mother of God, pray for us sinners, now and at the hour of our death. Amen.
3: Hail Mary, full of grace, the Lord is with thee. Blessed art thou among women, and blessed is the fruit of thy womb, Jesus.
2: Holy Mary, Mother of God, pray for us sinners, now and at the hour of our death. Amen.
3: Hail Mary, full of grace, the Lord is with thee. Blessed art thou among women, and blessed is the fruit of thy womb, Jesus.
2: Holy Mary, Mother of God, pray for us sinners, now and at the hour of our death. Amen.
3: Hail Mary, full of grace, the Lord is with thee. Blessed art thou among women, and blessed is the fruit of thy womb, Jesus.
2: Holy Mary, Mother of God, pray for us sinners, now and at the hour of our death. Amen.
1: Glory be to the Father, and to the Son, and to the Holy Spirit.
2: As it was in the beginning, is now, and ever shall be, world without end. Amen.
4: O my Jesus, forgive us our sins, save us from the fires of hell, and lead all souls to heaven, especially those most in need of your mercy.
1: The second sorrowful mystery, the scourging at the pillar. Our Father who art in heaven, hallowed be thy name. Thy kingdom come, thy will be done, on earth as it is in heaven.
2: Give us this day our daily bread, and forgive us our trespasses, as we forgive those who trespass against us. And lead us not into temptation, but deliver us from evil. Amen.
3: Hail Mary, full of grace, the Lord is with thee. Blessed art thou among women, and blessed is the fruit of thy womb, Jesus.
2: Holy Mary, Mother of God, pray for us sinners, now and at the hour of our death. Amen.
3: Hail Mary, full of grace, the Lord is with thee. Blessed art thou among women, and blessed is the fruit of thy womb, Jesus.
2: Holy Mary, Mother of God, pray for us sinners, now and at the hour of our death. Amen.
3: Hail Mary, full of grace, the Lord is with thee. Blessed art thou among women, and blessed is the fruit of thy womb, Jesus.
2: Holy Mary, Mother of God, pray for us sinners, now and at the hour of our death. Amen.
3: Hail Mary, full of grace, the Lord is with thee. Blessed art thou among women, and blessed is the fruit of thy womb, Jesus.
2: Holy Mary, Mother of God, pray for us sinners, now and at the hour of our death. Amen.
3: Hail Mary, full of grace, the Lord is with thee. Blessed art thou among women, and blessed is the fruit of thy womb, Jesus.
2: Holy Mary, Mother of God, pray for us sinners, now and at the hour of our death. Amen.
3: Hail Mary, full of grace, the Lord is with thee. Blessed art thou among women, and blessed is the fruit of thy womb, Jesus.
2: Holy Mary, Mother of God, pray for us sinners, now and at the hour of our death. Amen.
3: Hail Mary, full of grace, the Lord is with thee. Blessed art thou among women, and blessed is the fruit of thy womb, Jesus.
2: Holy Mary, Mother of God, pray for us sinners, now and at the hour of our death. Amen.
3: Hail Mary, full of grace, the Lord is with thee. Blessed art thou among women, and blessed is the fruit of thy womb, Jesus.
2: Holy Mary, Mother of God, pray for us sinners, now and at the hour of our death. Amen.
3: Hail Mary, full of grace, the Lord is with thee. Blessed art thou among women, and blessed is the fruit of thy womb, Jesus.
2: Holy Mary, Mother of God, pray for us sinners, now and at the hour of our death. Amen.
3: Hail Mary, full of grace, the Lord is with thee. Blessed art thou among women, and blessed is the fruit of thy womb, Jesus.
2: Holy Mary, Mother of God, pray for us sinners, now and at the hour of our death. Amen.
1: Glory be to the Father, and to the Son, and to the Holy Spirit.
2: As it was in the beginning, is now, and ever shall be, world without end. Amen.
4: O my Jesus, forgive us our sins, save us from the fires of hell, and lead all souls to heaven, especially those most in need of your mercy.
1: The third sorrowful mystery, the crowning with thorns. Our Father who art in heaven, hallowed be thy name. Thy kingdom come, thy will be done, on earth as it is in heaven.
2: Give us this day our daily bread, and forgive us our trespasses, as we forgive those who trespass against us. And lead us not into temptation, but deliver us from evil. Amen.
3: Hail Mary, full of grace, the Lord is with thee. Blessed art thou among women, and blessed is the fruit of thy womb, Jesus.
2: Holy Mary, Mother of God, pray for us sinners, now and at the hour of our death. Amen.
3: Hail Mary, full of grace, the Lord is with thee. Blessed art thou among women, and blessed is the fruit of thy womb, Jesus.
2: Holy Mary, Mother of God, pray for us sinners, now and at the hour of our death. Amen.
3: Hail Mary, full of grace, the Lord is with thee. Blessed art thou among women, and blessed is the fruit of thy womb, Jesus.
2: Holy Mary, Mother of God, pray for us sinners, now and at the hour of our death. Amen.
3: Hail Mary, full of grace, the Lord is with thee. Blessed art thou among women, and blessed is the fruit of thy womb, Jesus.
2: Holy Mary, Mother of God, pray for us sinners, now and at the hour of our death. Amen.
3: Hail Mary, full of grace, the Lord is with thee. Blessed art thou among women, and blessed is the fruit of thy womb, Jesus.
2: Holy Mary, Mother of God, pray for us sinners, now and at the hour of our death. Amen.
3: Hail Mary, full of grace, the Lord is with thee. Blessed art thou among women, and blessed is the fruit of thy womb, Jesus.
2: Holy Mary, Mother of God, pray for us sinners, now and at the hour of our death. Amen.
3: Hail Mary, full of grace, the Lord is with thee. Blessed art thou among women, and blessed is the fruit of thy womb, Jesus.
2: Holy Mary, Mother of God, pray for us sinners, now and at the hour of our death. Amen.
3: Hail Mary, full of grace, the Lord is with thee. Blessed art thou among women, and blessed is the fruit of thy womb, Jesus.
2: Holy Mary, Mother of God, pray for us sinners, now and at the hour of our death. Amen.
3: Hail Mary, full of grace, the Lord is with thee. Blessed art thou among women, and blessed is the fruit of thy womb, Jesus.
2: Holy Mary, Mother of God, pray for us sinners, now and at the hour of our death. Amen.
3: Hail Mary, full of grace, the Lord is with thee. Blessed art thou among women, and blessed is the fruit of thy womb, Jesus.
2: Holy Mary, Mother of God, pray for us sinners, now and at the hour of our death. Amen.
1: Glory be to the Father, and to the Son, and to the Holy Spirit.
2: As it was in the beginning, is now, and ever shall be, world without end. Amen.
4: O my Jesus, forgive us our sins. Save us from the fires of hell and lead all souls to heaven, especially those most in need of your mercy.
1: The fourth sorrowful mystery, the carrying of the cross. Our Father who art in heaven, hallowed be thy name. Thy kingdom come, thy will be done, on earth as it is in heaven.
2: Give us this day our daily bread, and forgive us our trespasses, as we forgive those who trespass against us. And lead us not into temptation, but deliver us from evil. Amen.
3: Hail Mary, full of grace, the Lord is with thee. Blessed art thou among women, and blessed is the fruit of thy womb, Jesus.
2: Holy Mary, Mother of God, pray for us sinners, now and at the hour of our death. Amen.
3: Hail Mary, full of grace, the Lord is with thee. Blessed art thou among women, and blessed is the fruit of thy womb, Jesus.
2: Holy Mary, Mother of God, pray for us sinners, now and at the hour of our death. Amen.
3: Hail Mary, full of grace, the Lord is with thee. Blessed art thou among women, and blessed is the fruit of thy womb, Jesus.
2: Holy Mary, Mother of God, pray for us sinners, now and at the hour of our death. Amen.
3: Hail Mary, full of grace, the Lord is with thee. Blessed art thou among women, and blessed is the fruit of thy womb, Jesus.
2: Holy Mary, Mother of God, pray for us sinners, now and at the hour of our death. Amen.
3: Hail Mary, full of grace, the Lord is with thee. Blessed art thou among women, and blessed is the fruit of thy womb, Jesus.
2: Holy Mary, Mother of God, pray for us sinners, now and at the hour of our death. Amen.
3: Hail Mary, full of grace, the Lord is with thee. Blessed art thou among women, and blessed is the fruit of thy womb, Jesus.
2: Holy Mary, Mother of God, pray for us sinners, now and at the hour of our death. Amen.
3: Hail Mary, full of grace, the Lord is with thee. Blessed art thou among women, and blessed is the fruit of thy womb, Jesus.
2: Holy Mary, Mother of God, pray for us sinners, now and at the hour of our death. Amen.
3: Hail Mary, full of grace, the Lord is with thee. Blessed art thou among women, and blessed is the fruit of thy womb, Jesus.
2: Holy Mary, Mother of God, pray for us sinners, now and at the hour of our death. Amen.
3: Hail Mary, full of grace, the Lord is with thee. Blessed art thou among women, and blessed is the fruit of thy womb, Jesus.
2: Holy Mary, Mother of God, pray for us sinners, now and at the hour of our death. Amen.
3: Hail Mary, full of grace, the Lord is with thee. Blessed art thou among women, and blessed is the fruit of thy womb, Jesus.
2: Holy Mary, Mother of God, pray for us sinners, now and at the hour of our death. Amen.
1: Glory be to the Father, and to the Son, and to the Holy Spirit.
2: As it was in the beginning, is now, and ever shall be, world without end. Amen.
4: O my Jesus, forgive us our sins, save us from the fires of hell, and lead all souls to heaven, especially those most in need of your mercy.
1: The fifth sorrowful mystery, the crucifixion. Our Father who art in heaven, hallowed be thy name. Thy kingdom come, thy will be done, on earth as it is in heaven.
2: Give us this day our daily bread, and forgive us our trespasses, as we forgive those who trespass against us. And lead us not into temptation, but deliver us from evil. Amen.
3: Hail Mary, full of grace, the Lord is with thee. Blessed art thou among women, and blessed is the fruit of thy womb, Jesus.
2: Holy Mary, Mother of God, pray for us sinners, now and at the hour of our death. Amen.
3: Hail Mary, full of grace, the Lord is with thee. Blessed art thou among women, and blessed is the fruit of thy womb, Jesus.
2: Holy Mary, Mother of God, pray for us sinners, now and at the hour of our death. Amen.
3: Hail Mary, full of grace, the Lord is with thee. Blessed art thou among women, and blessed is the fruit of thy womb, Jesus.
2: Holy Mary, Mother of God, pray for us sinners, now and at the hour of our death. Amen.
3: Hail Mary, full of grace, the Lord is with thee. Blessed art thou among women, and blessed is the fruit of thy womb, Jesus.
2: Holy Mary, Mother of God, pray for us sinners, now and at the hour of our death. Amen.
3: Hail Mary, full of grace, the Lord is with thee. Blessed art thou among women, and blessed is the fruit of thy womb, Jesus.
2: Holy Mary, Mother of God, pray for us sinners, now and at the hour of our death. Amen.
3: Hail Mary, full of grace, the Lord is with thee. Blessed art thou among women, and blessed is the fruit of thy womb, Jesus.
2: Holy Mary, Mother of God, pray for us sinners, now and at the hour of our death. Amen.
3: Hail Mary, full of grace, the Lord is with thee. Blessed art thou among women, and blessed is the fruit of thy womb, Jesus.
2: Holy Mary, Mother of God, pray for us sinners, now and at the hour of our death. Amen.
3: Hail Mary, full of grace, the Lord is with thee. Blessed art thou among women, and blessed is the fruit of thy womb, Jesus.
2: Holy Mary, Mother of God, pray for us sinners, now and at the hour of our death. Amen.
3: Hail Mary, full of grace, the Lord is with thee. Blessed art thou among women, and blessed is the fruit of thy womb, Jesus.
2: Holy Mary, Mother of God, pray for us sinners, now and at the hour of our death. Amen.
3: Hail Mary, full of grace, the Lord is with thee. Blessed art thou among women, and blessed is the fruit of thy womb, Jesus.
2: Holy Mary, Mother of God, pray for us sinners, now and at the hour of our death. Amen.
1: Glory be to the Father, and to the Son, and to the Holy Spirit.
2: As it was in the beginning, is now, and ever shall be, world without end. Amen.
4: O my Jesus, forgive us our sins. 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
1: Hail, Holy Queen, Mother of Mercy, our life, our sweetness, and our hope. To thee do we cry, poor banished children of Eve. To thee do we send up our sighs, mourning and weeping in this valley of tears. Turn then, most gracious Advocate, thine eyes of mercy toward us. And after this our exile, show unto us the blessed fruit of thy womb, Jesus. O clement, O loving, O sweet Virgin Mary, pray for us, O Holy Mother of God,
2: that we may be made worthy of the promises of Christ.

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Good morning. It's 4 minutes after 6 o'clock now. We start out a Tuesday at 6:04 and certainly on the chilly side when you put your first appendage out the door. Okay, so as we get rolling this morning, let's see, we'll start out with some Ringo. I've got Berlin on the way. Cher is going to drop in to join us. But Robbie Dupree has the best advice. Let's steal away musically and make the day happen faster with Easy 99.1.

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I'm Cruising Bruce, and you know, on your wedding day, it's one of the biggest mistakes you could make. It recently happened, and I've got the audio to prove it. First, we'll go 3 doors down.

0: Easy 99.1. There's Gladys. Gladys Knight of Pips. It's 6:23 now, 7 minutes before we go to 6:30. Good morning. A morning where you realize autumn is making itself known. Certainly a change of pace over these next couple of days. I'm hearing talk of going well down into the 30s tomorrow night, just so you know. Al Cruz and Bruce, you know, if you've been married, doesn't matter how long you've been married, you just got married like 2 weeks ago, or you've been married for decades like I have been, just coming up on our 40th here in less than a year, youch. Was there something you remember from your wedding day that went terribly wrong and you'll never be able to forget it? Now, sometimes it's something that's not your fault. I mean, I got a buddy who got married, it was over 25 years ago, and on the day of the wedding, just before the ceremony, the power went out to the church. I mean, is that some kind of a sign from above? Don't worry. They're still very happily married. Not going to mention any names. He's probably listening. But then there was that story I had just a couple of weeks ago about that couple that was being married on a beach somewhere. I forget where. And when the bride went to swat away the bee that went in front of her face, she flung her hand and wound up tossing her wedding ring like 30 or 40 feet. And the wedding party immediately was down on their hands and knees digging through the sand for like an hour before they found it. Well, enter this story. And by the way, an absolutely true story it is. So this happened in Australia just the other day. A couple getting married when something went terribly wrong. All right. So let's see. How can I break this down for you? There is a video of this wedding ceremony where, well, I'll leave the audio for you. It's a little tough to understand, especially with the Australian accent, but listen carefully to what the groom says.
1: Take B. Emily Grace Pumphrey. Emily Grace Pumphrey.
2: Emma.
1: Emma Grace Pumphrey.
0: Yes, he got the bride's name wrong, and it wasn't just that he got it wrong. He used her sister's name. Wow. So as you can imagine, that caused for a lot of laughter, but one wonders just exactly what the conversations were as the new bride and groom drove away from the ceremony. So, no, the good news is the bride in this case is defending her guy, saying that it was just the nerves that were really intense, and she never would think that there was any underlying meaning, hopefully.
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0: Imagine mentioning your sister-in-law's name instead. Okay, so what is happening this morning, Andy Carboni? Let's catch up with you right now.
4: Thank you, Bruce. Good morning, everyone. There's a chill in the air at 48 degrees under scattered clouds in Boston. I'm Andy Carboni with your easy 99.1, 99-second update. We're feeling wind chills in the low 40s across the region to start things off this morning. Wind gusts could reach up to 25 miles per hour throughout the day. Sunny skies should lift afternoon high temperatures to the mid to upper 50s. Tomorrow's high temperatures expected to reach the mid 60s. Keep your radio tuned to Easy 99.1 throughout the day for the latest updates to the forecast. 34-year-old Jillian Timmons of Abington is under indictment on child abuse charges. State police launched an investigation back in July on a tip from an employee at South Shore Hospital in Weymouth about suspected abuse of her 2-month-old daughter. Timmons will be arraigned in Brockton District Court at a later date. 4,000 registered nurses are set to go on strike on October 14th at Brigham and Women's Hospital in Boston. The Massachusetts Nurse Association has provided the hospital with a legally required 10-day strike notification. The union said the nurses want a contract that includes fair compensation and affordable health insurance. 49 police recruits graduated last week from the MPTC Northern Essex Community College Police Academy in Haverhill. They spent more than 800 hours of training in areas including de-escalation, mental health response, victim-centered policing, and officer safety. The graduates will now serve with 19 departments statewide. And new video released last week by National Geographic shows a great white shark taking fish right off a hook in the waters off the Cape. A shark expert from the Massachusetts Division of Marine Fisheries told the magazine it's the first time he'd seen underwater footage of a shark stealing a hooked fish. Elsewhere in news around the nation and the world this morning, President Donald Trump has created a new super intelligence force, which will ensure that the United States is the world leader in AI. In sports, at the TD Garden last night, the Bruins opened up a 3-game homestand, losing to the Ottawa Senators 4-1. On Causeway Street Thursday night, the Black and Gold face off with the Utah Mammoth. In Cleveland on Thursday night, the Celtics begin preseason play, taking on the Cavaliers. And in Foxborough on Sunday, the Patriots host the Las Vegas Raiders. Taking the first look at the Tuesday morning commute, definitely a chill in the air for you. Get those vehicles warmed up a bit before getting out onto the highways. Expressway northbound, stop and go for Ernstbrook Parkway to Southampton Street. HOV lane busy near the exit, 21 minutes into Boston. Southbound Expressway busy from Columbia Road to a breakdown in the right lane after the on-ramp from Freeport Street, 12 minutes. Tunnel to the split. Route 3 northbound delays begin passing a disabled vehicle in the breakdown lane of Route 228 in Rockland. Then there are delays from Route 18 in Weymouth getting up to the Braintree split. Lower 93 north backing up Route 37 in Braintree trying to get to the expressway. Lower 93 south reduced speeds passing Route 24 in Randolph. 128 northbound is tied up 95 in Canton, Route 109 in Dedham. 24 north congested from Bedell Street, Berkeley to a crash in the breakdown lane after Route 140 in Taunton. Then slow Route 27 in Brockton up past Route 139 in Stoughton. 24 south is an accident seen in the breakdown lane after Route 123 in Brockton. 95 north slows Route 123 in Attleboro to Route 140 Foxborough, then from the Dedham Street overpass in Canton to the ramps at 128-93. Route 140 northbound is stalled in Taunton between Stephen Street and Route 24. 295 northbound, there's company with you approaching the ramps to 95 in Attleboro. Checking the MBTA on the commuter rail, delays up to 15 minutes on the Franklin Foxborough line inbound between Walpole and South Station. 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I'm Andy Carbone. 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
0: Let's actually say and see your breath for the first time this morning at Chilly Start. Where are we going with the weather? Let's check the forecast.
13: Nice weather ahead throughout the week. That's trying to warm up a little bit. Lots of sunshine the rest of your Tuesday here on the South Shore. Highs in the upper 50s. West winds a little gusty at times, maybe up to 20 miles an hour. It's clear tonight, although near 40. Mainly sunny Wednesday, a high of 63. Wednesday night, mostly clear, lows mid-50s. Thursday, a nice sunny day, highs around 70. Friday, mostly sunny, lows in the low to mid-50s, highs up in the mid-60s. A peek ahead to this weekend. At this point, it appears a little cooler. Sunny weather Saturday, Sunday, highs low to mid-60s and lows around 50. I'm meteorologist Mark Thibodeau at the Weather Channel.
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Easy 99.1, Cruz and Bruce, 638 now, 22 minutes before 7 o'clock. I knew it would happen. All I had to do was give a great, horrible wedding story, and I got a few in on the Reader's Hardwood Supply text line. Like Ellen, who just told me about how on her wedding day, a couple of the seams popped on the back of her wedding gown while she was standing at the altar. Or the tale of the drunken DJ who showed up to play the music. I'm just thankful it wasn't me. Thank you for being with me this morning, Cruz and Bruce, at your service, and the former Beatle Ringo Starr. This, of course, Photograph.

Easy 99.1, 646. It's just past quarter of seven. Take my breath away. Heck, I can see my breath. 45 degrees it is, even in Plymouth right now. But I'll tell you what. Around these parts, the chill is 98 degrees because we're chilling with them now on Easy 99.1.

0: Easy 99.1. That's Joey Joe Jackson at 6:54. So now we're at 6 minutes before 7 o'clock. We're on a Tuesday morning. Chilly one to start for sure. Chris and Bruce, good to have you with me. You know, this past weekend, I had a chance to host a classic car event with the Webster Police Department over in Webster, Mass. And it turned out to be a very special day because we found out that the longtime chief of the police there, Chief Shaw, was officially going to retire after 30 plus years. A lot of kudos to him. And now I see the exact same story that just happened in Stoughton. I don't know if you're aware, but after more than 30 years of service to the town, Stoughton's chief, Sergeant Paul Williams, is going to be stepping down. We congratulate him on an incredible career. I have always had great respect for those who can handle a job like that. As a matter of fact, when I was talking with Chief Shaw last weekend, I told him, I said, you know what? When I was about 7 years old, all I wanted to do was grow up be a police officer. And I said, I blamed that firmly on TV's Adam 12, which I watch every week. But as I got a little older and realized things aren't quite the way they make them to be on TV, I figured maybe I'm better suited for something that takes far less talent, you know, like being a radio DJ.
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2: Area highways beginning to get tricky on a Tuesday morning. Expressway North, bumper to bumper, Fernsbrook Parkway to Southampton Street. HOV lane back up near the gas tank. It's a half an hour into the city. Southbound on the expressway, it's busy from Columbia Road. The scene of an earlier disabled vehicle that was after the on-ramp from Freeport Street, 14 minutes, tunnel to a split. Route 3 northbound, disabled vehicle in the breakdown lane at Route 2, Twain and Rockland. Then there were delays from Derby Street, Hingham, heading up to the expressway. Lower 93 north, backing up Route 37 in Braintree, trying to get over to the split. Lower 93 south has reduced speeds, Route 20 and Randolph to 95 in Canton. 24 northbound, congested from Padel Street, Berkeley, to a crash in the breakdown lane after Route 140 in Taunton. And Joe the Milkman and the sidekick Nick called into the traffic tip line at 866-999-7200 to let me know that it's slow from Route 123 in Brockton up to a crash before Route 139 in Stoughton. 24 southbound, an accident scene after Route 123 in Brockton. 95 northbound, slowing from Route 123 in Attleboro to Route 140 Foxborough. Then from the Dedham Freeway Pass in Canton to the ramps at 120-93. Route 140 northbound remains stalled from here of Stephen Street and Taunton over to Route 24. 295 northbound, lots of company with you reaching the ramps to 95 in Attleboro. 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

Easy 99.1. It's 7:06 now, 6 minutes after 7 o'clock as we get this morning off and rolling. I'm Cruising Bruce, got Michael Johnson on the way, a little George Benson, one of my favorites from Eric Carmen as well. And boy, I sure hope that you remember to shut the windows before you went to bed last night. Otherwise, it's a chilly morning in your place. Okay, the Bee Gees keep us alive and get us going into a Monday morning.

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Easy 99.1, 7:14, about quarter past 7 now. Chris and Bruce on the way. And got a question for you. This may not be out of the blue coming from me, a car guy. But my question, what is the longest you've ever owned a car? Any car that you've had in your life? Curious, because I've got a personal story I'll share on that very topic. Important day to me today as I mark a happy anniversary with one of my four-wheeled family members. All right, cousin Robert's here now.

Z99.1, boys, two men, 7:21. I'm in the middle of that one myself somewhere. Not a boy anymore, but I haven't grown up yet. I'm still playing with my toys. It's 9 minutes before 7:30. It's a Tuesday morning. It's certainly on the cooler side. And the question I posed a couple of moments ago, it actually has a personal connection for me. But I asked, I said, what is the longest you've ever owned any one of the vehicles you've depended on? What's the longest you've owned your car or truck? And needless to say, there was an explosion on the Reader's Hardwood Supply text line. Folks love to chime in. We have a lot of folks that absolutely love their wheels. I had a Bill in Braintree who's had his car now for 23 years, and ahead of him is John, who's in Plymouth, but it's not a Plymouth. It's a Mercedes that he's had for 24. And then there's the other side of the scale, Dale, who says he's never kept one of his trucks for more than 3 years. I don't know how you can do that, Dale. I certainly couldn't afford it. Hi to Robin, who's spending 12 years with her Dodge, Daisy the Charger, or my friend John with his Betsy the Buick out in Coventry, Rhode Island, marking 41 years. I even heard from Jerry, who's got twins in the garage. A 56 Chevy's had 27 years, and a 63 Falcon he's had for 26. And the reason I brought the whole thing up in the first place is because today is actually a noteworthy anniversary for me in one of my show vehicles. If you've ever joined me at one of the car shows that I've hosted, no doubt you've seen it.

0: go with a Plymouth. And my my big yellow 59 Plymouth station wagon today marks 30 years. I can still remember the day I drove it home on the Southeast Expressway, fighting to keep it within a lane and a half if it swayed from side to side because it needed so much help. But 30 years later, we're still racking up the miles and having a great time together, quite frankly.
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0: 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Andy Carboni, what's going on?
2: Thanks, Bruce. Good morning. It's 47 degrees in Boston. I'm Andy Carboni with your easy 99.1, 99-second update. A mother and son from Bermuda are among six people presumed dead after a medical plane disappeared off of Nantucket. 66-year-old Marilyn Bean was on the way to Boston for care after suffering a stroke, and her 41-year-old son Sergio Lottimore was with her. The U.S. Coast Guard identified the other four victims as the Canadian crew members. The plane disappeared Saturday morning, and search crews later found debris about 20 miles off the island. The Coast Guard suspended its search after covering more than 4,400 square miles. Two people being treated for serious injuries as a result of a boat crash Saturday night on the Taunton River in Somerset. A 14-foot boat hit a pier at Weaver's Cove and then sank. First responders pulled two people from the water, and they were taken to Rhode Island Hospital in Providence. Republican U.S. candidate for Senate in Massachusetts is blaming his Democratic opponent for inciting vandalism at his East Providence, Rhode Island law office, where a large glass window was shattered last week. John Deaton accuses incumbent Senator Ed Markey of reckless rhetoric by claiming he's a Trumper and a MAGA Republican. Deaton said he's never voted for President Trump. A Markey campaign spokesman said the senator believes no act of violence, political or otherwise, is ever acceptable. An elderly man with memory issues who was reported missing over the weekend in Harwich has been found safe. 86-year-old Ron Rich walked away from his home. He was then spotted by a Good Samaritan who took him to the Harwich Public Safety Building. And State Fire Marshal John Devane says there's a growing threat from rechargeable batteries across the state as Massachusetts marks Fire Prevention Week. Fire departments across the Commonwealth reported 22 battery-related fires last month, the highest number since tracking began and twice as many as a year ago. Fire officials are urging you to use the correct chargers, avoid charging devices on beds or couches, and never use a battery that's swollen, smoking, or unusually hot. Elsewhere news around the nation this morning, President Donald Trump signed an executive order yesterday aimed at lowering diesel prices. In sports, the Bruins have now dropped back-to-back games after falling to the Ottawa Senators 4-1 last night at the TD Garden. The Bruins return to the ice on Thursday night at the Garden, skating versus the Utah Mammoth. The Celtics opened up the preseason schedule on Thursday night in the Buckeye State against the Cleveland Cavaliers. The Patriots continue to prepare for Sunday afternoon's game at Gillette Stadium, battling the Las Vegas Raiders. And the Ring of Revolution will be back in action Saturday night in Foxborough with Seattle Sounders FC. Taking the latest look at the Tuesday morning commute, expressway northbound packed in, split to Southampton Street, HOV lane. You backed up near the gas tank. It's currently a half an hour into Boston. Southbound the expressway, still a bit busy from Columbia Road to the scene of an earlier disabled vehicle this morning at Freeport Street. 14 minutes, tunnels of the split. Route 3 northbound, the disabled vehicle at Route 220 in Rockland's being cleared. Then there are delays from Derby Street, Hingham, heading up to 93.3 southbound, slowing from Route 6, the Sagamore Bridge. Lower 93 north, backing up Route 37 in Braintree, trying to get to the expressway. Lower 93 south, reduced speeds from Logan Express in Braintree to 95 in Canton. One's way northbound, tied up from 95 to Route 109 in Dedham. 24 north, congested from Pedell Street, Berkeley to Route 44 in Ram. The crash after Route 140 in Taunton has been cleared. Then it's slow from Harrison Boulevard, Avon, to an accident before Route 139 in Stoughton. Again, once again, we want to thank Joe the Milkman and his sidekick Nick for that crash report. 24 southbound, the accident after Route 123, that has been cleared. 95 north slows to 95 in Attleboro to Route 140 Foxborough, Route 1 Sharon to the ramps to 120 and 93 in Canton. 295 northbound, lots of company with you reaching the ramps to 95 in Attleboro. 25 eastbound now crawling from Route 6 to the Bourne Bridge. Down on the Cape, 20 southbound stall coming off the Bourne Bridge, getting around the Bourne Rotary. Center toward east and westbound, heavy volume approaching the upper Cape Tech High School. 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
12: A little cool today around the South Shore, but it does try to warm up some the next couple of days. It stays very quiet. Lots of sunshine the rest of your Tuesday. Highs upper 50s. West winds a little breezy at times. Clear tonight, alone your 40. Mostly sunny Wednesday, your high 63. Clear Wednesday night, lows mid-50s. And sunshine ahead Thursday. Southwest winds a tad gusty at times, a high near 70. Friday sunshine cooling off again. Highs mid-60s. And a crisp, cool fall weekend the way it looks. Looking out a little bit, mainly sunny. Highs low 60s. Saturday, Sunday, lows around 50. I'm meteorologist Mark Thibodeau at the Weather Channel.
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asked the question about the length of time, the longest you'd ever owned a vehicle. Gotta admit, I love some of the stories that have come in, like a Bill who said he's had his white Cadillac for 18 years now, and he uses it to make runs to the dump. I just absolutely love that. Hi to my friend John, John Guiney, who's out in Braintree, who said this year's marking, hold on, let me get this right, 41 years with his 31 Ford Model A. Or a hi to Dave, who said, and sent a picture of it as well, that he's got his dad's 48 GMC pickup truck that his dad got when he was in high school. And even Dave now has been driving it for 30-plus years. Impressive. I'll tell you what, a car becomes a member of the family in many cases. No two ways about it. George Benson is next. Give me the night.

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0: 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Good morning. Tuesday morning, 7:43. It's 17 minutes before 8 o'clock. You and I off and running on a fairly cool morning, trying to warm myself up on cup of coffee number two. I don't know about you, but it won't be long before I switch from coffee to Manhattans. Yeah, let's just kiss and leave it at that.
1: This has got to be the saddest day of my life. I called you here today for a bit of bad news. I won't be able to see you anymore because of my obligations and the ties that you have. We've been meeting here every day. And since this is our last day together, I want to hold you just one more time. When you turn and walk away, don't look back. I want to remember you just like this. Let's just kiss and say goodbye.

0: Easy 99.1, 751. 9 minutes now before 8 o'clock and Cruisin' Bruce with Madonna, True Blue. You think your skin turned blue when you're outside this morning? Well, tomorrow morning I'm hearing talk of a lot of neighborhoods getting down into the 30s overnight tonight. Of course, this morning, chilly enough to start, 47 in Plymouth. It's a 45 up in Mansfield, and it's a balmy 51 down on the south coast, Fall River, where they're ready to get out the barbecue grills again, I suppose. And I'll tell you, you want to switch from blue to red and green, get ready, because I saw the other day they made some announcements about what's coming for the holiday lineup to the Newport Mansions in Newport, Rhode Island. Now, I realize it's only early October right now, but for heaven's sake, the discount stores have had their Christmas decorations up since the middle of August, so I don't know that I'm necessarily jumping the gun. But I see where they're really going to expand things out, and they're going to get the decorations and the celebration for the coming holiday season alive early in Newport. I hear it's going to be getting started within the next couple of weeks here, and then go from middle of October straight through the end of December. All sorts of great stuff, like a holiday dinner dance at the Breakers, to musical retellings of A Christmas Carol. I see wreath making workshops. There is so much going on. If you've never had a chance to celebrate the holiday season in beautiful Newport, it's probably going to be an excellent chance to do that this year. And when you get down there, you make sure you keep us on the radio all the way there, because we love covering Newport here from Easy 99.1.
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2: Thanks, Bruce. Of course, this is what's going to happen. Well, it's become a tough Tuesday commute. It's that time in the morning. Both sides of the expressway now having issues. Northbound a parking lot split to Southampton Street. HOV lane backed up before the gas tank. 35 minutes into the city. Southbound busy Columbia Road to Freeport Street. 14 minutes. Tunnel to the split. Route 3 northbound dealing with delays from Derby Street and Hingham. Heading up to the Braintree split. 3 southbound slowing scenic highway to the Sagamore Bridge. Lower 93 north backed up Route 20 Randolph trying to get over to the expressway. Lower 93 south has reduced speeds from Route 37 to Braintree to 95 in Canton. 128 northbound is tied up from 95 to 109 in Dedham. Watch out for a crash at Grove Street in Newton. 24 northbound is crowded from Patel Street, Berkeley, to Route 44 in Raymond, and Route 27 in Brockton, up to an accident at Harrison Boulevard, Avon. Crash before Route 139 in Stoughton. That's been cleared. 95 northbound slowing from 295 in Annabelle to Route 140 Foxborough. South Main Street, Sharon, to a crash on the ramp to 128 north in Canton. Traveling on 195 westbound, that is stalled at the state line. 295 northbound, heavy volume approaching the ramps to 95 in Annabelle. 25 eastbound crawling from the Scenic Highway to the Bourne Bridge. Scenic Highway eastbound, a tough ride from Herring Pond Road board over to the Sagamore Bridge. Scenic Highway westbound slowing from Nightingale Road in Bourne, getting over toward Grandma's Rotary. If you are traveling anytime soon, down on the Cape, white southbound stall coming off the Bourne Bridge, getting around the Bourne Rotary. Center Road east and westbound, that's packed in, approaching the upper Cape Tech High School. Route 6 eastbound with heavy delays because of solar glare between Route 149 and West Barnesville and Route 132. 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

Easy 99.1. Welcome in. It's Tuesday morning. I'm Cruisin' Bruce, and it's 3 minutes after 8 o'clock. You and me together every morning, 8:03 now. On the way, some Commodores, a little Croce, Jimmy coming, but Billy is here now. Billy Joel, let's get moving into Tuesday on Easy 99.1.

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Easy 99.1. Good morning, 8:13. Yeah, Tuesday morning is here. It's almost quarter after 8. And I'll tell you what, I've got an idea coming up, thought for your lunch later today, or maybe dinner if you prefer, but a day today set aside nationally for one of our favorite Americanized

0: Easy 99.1. You gotta love that song. It's 8:20 now, so we're 20 minutes past 8 o'clock, or just 10 minutes to go till we hit 8:30 this morning. If you like early Elton John, well, you are in your heaven right there. As a matter of fact, that has long been a favorite in my household, where my wife is a huge early Elton John fan. So I'll tell you what, there is something of note today, and it comes down to food, specifically ethnic food. Now, there are certain ethnic foods that are still very much true to their origin. And then there are the select few that we have just so Americanized that it's hard to tell the difference anymore. Okay. Now, when I'm talking about Americanized ethnic foods, I mean, you know, like a plate of spaghetti or a piece of pizza. You know, there's nothing like a slice to put you in the mood. But what are you thinking about for lunch today? You see, this is a very noteworthy special day.
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0: Showtime. Yeah, it is officially National Taco Day. And let me tell you something. I'm not exactly the king of broad horizons appetite-wise, but even I like an occasional taco. They say only 2% of Americans have never eaten a taco. What are these people doing? Okay, so 90% of U.S. Americans like to have tacos on a regular basis. When it comes down to the classic argument between soft shell or hard shell, the soft shell has a very slight advantage, but only 53 to 47%. And they say that your preferred style of taco says a lot about you. Because if you like hard tacos, they say you're more likely to enjoy spicy food. Not me. More likely to be a dog person, yeah. And more likely to say you're an extrovert. I don't know, maybe I am. If you're a soft taco fan, then you're probably more likely a cat person, more likely to be a night owl, and more likely for some strange reason to be in a relationship. Okay, fair enough. But if somebody offers you a taco today, you just look them right in the eye and you say,
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0: Yeah, let's go now see what's happening. Andy Carboni drops in to join us. Andy?
12: Thank you, Bruce. Good morning, everyone. There's a chill in the air at 46 degrees under sunny skies in Boston. I'm Andy Carboni with your Easy 99.1, 99-second update. A Weymouth man is facing attempted murder charges after allegedly driving into two Bridgewater State University students on Saturday. 44-year-old Stephen Mayle pleaded not guilty yesterday in Brockton District Court and is being held without bail after campus police say he drove onto the sidewalk toward the two students. One student suffered serious but non-life-threatening injuries, while the other had minor injuries. The judge ordered Mayle to undergo a 20-day psychiatric evaluation at Bridgewater State Hospital to determine if he's competent to stand trial. Jury selection and former Stoughton police officer Matthew Farwell's murder trial is set to begin today in Boston Federal Court. Farwell is accused of killing Sandra Birchmore, a young woman he groomed for sex when she was 15 years old and part of the Stoughton Police Department's mentoring program. Federal prosecutors said Farwell staged her death to make it look like a suicide. A 16-year-old facing charges after a UTV crash that killed a 5-year-old girl in Little Compton, Rhode Island on Sunday afternoon, according to police. The teen apparently lost control of the vehicle and all the passengers were thrown off. One 5-year-old was taken to St. Anne's Hospital in Fall River, where she died. A second 5-year-old is listed in stable condition at Hasbro Children's Hospital in Providence. The other children were treated at the scene. The incident remains under investigation. One person was taken to Cape Cod Hospital in Hyannis yesterday morning after crashing into a ditch near the Wellfleet Public Library. There's no word on the extent of the victim's injuries or their condition. Wellfleet police continue to investigate. And families across the Commonwealth could see some relief with their heating bills this winter. Governor Moore Healey yesterday declared a statewide energy emergency in response to the high oil prices. Her plan expands heating assistance of one-time benefit up to $680 to about 50,000 middle-class households and roughly 156,000 low-income households, as well as temporarily removing certain charges from electric bills. More information is available at mass.gov/heatinghelp. Elsewhere news around the nation this morning, President Donald Trump will be in Maryland to campaign today after rallying supporters in Nebraska yesterday as the midterm elections are now less than a month away. In sports, at the TD Garden last night, the Bruins were defeated by the Ottawa Senators 4-1 in the first game of a 3-game homestand. On Causeway Street Thursday night, the Bees dropped the puck against the Utah Mammoth. In Cleveland on Thursday night, the Celtics have their first preseason game against the Cavaliers. At Foxborough on Sunday, the Patriots entertain the Las Vegas Raiders. And at Fenway Park yesterday, Red Sox management held the annual end of the season news conference. Team president and CEO Sam Kennedy praised the team for bouncing back from a 10-17 start to reach the wild card playoffs. Chief baseball officer Craig Breslow said the defense and bullpen did well, and the focus now needs to be on more offense. Taking the latest look at the Tuesday morning commute, Expressway northbound. You currently stop and go split to Southampton Street. HOV lane backs up prior to the gas tank. 37 minutes into Boston. Southbound Expressway busy from Columbia Road to Freeport Street. 14 minutes. Tunnel to the split. Route 3 northbound delays begin Derby Street and Hingham heading up to the Expressway. 3 south slowing from the Route 6, the Sagamore Bridge. Lower 93 north backed up Route 24 and Randolph to a crash. Route 28 delays continue getting over toward the Braintree split. Lower 93 south reduced speeds coming off the Expressway to 95 in Canton. 128 northbound started from 95 to Great Plain Ave, Needham, then from Kendrick Street to a crash in the left lane at Grove Street in Newton. 128 southbound below the speed limit, Route 20 in Waltham to Route 30 in Weston. 24 north remains congested from Padelva Street, Berkeley to Route 44 in Raynham, and so from Harrison Boulevard and Avon to the scene of an earlier accident, but before Route 139 in Stoughton. 95 north slowing from 295 in Attleboro to 495 Mansfield, South Main Street, Sharon to the ramps to 128 and 93 in Canton. 195 eastbound is an accident scene before Route 140 in New Bedford. 195 westbound stalls the state line. 295 northbound, lots of company with you after Route 1 in Attleboro to the ramps at 95. 25 eastbound crawling from Route 6 to the Bourne Bridge. Scenic Highway eastbound, a rough ride from Herring Pond Road, Bourne to the Sagamore Bridge. Scenic Highway westbound slowing from Nindale Road in Bourne, getting over to Grandma's Rotary. On the Cape, 20 southbound stall coming off the Bourne Bridge, getting around the Bourne Rotary. Sanders Road east and westbound continues to be a rough ride as well, approaching the upper Cape Tech High School. Route 6 eastbound, there's an accident seen in the left lane at Route 149 in West Barnstable. Checking the MBTA and the commuter rail delays up to 15 minutes on the Franklin-Foxborough line inbound between Norfolk and South Station. 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
17: Nice weather ahead throughout the week. Let's try to warm up a little bit. Lots of sunshine the rest of your Tuesday here on the South Shore. Highs in the upper 50s. West winds a little gusty at times, maybe up to 20 miles an hour. It's clear tonight, although near 40. Mainly sunny Wednesday, a high of 63. Wednesday night, mostly clear, lows mid 50s. Thursday, a nice sunny day, highs around 70. Friday, mostly sunny, lows in the low to mid 50s, highs up in the mid 60s. A peek ahead to this weekend. At this point, it appears a little cooler. Sunny weather Saturday, Sunday, highs low to mid 60s and lows around 50. I'm Dee Rowland, just Mark Thibodeau at the Weather Channel.
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And that my vocabulary is completely littered with them. And I just got nailed once again. Somebody just texted in on the Reader's Hardwood Supply text line a couple of moments ago. I gave a phone number and I just said, you should dial it. Okay. I know it's been a long time since we've been dialing, although I would still love to find a cell phone with a little rotary dial on it. It would make me feel so comfortable. All right. Dave's got some Mason work to do. Let's do it now. Easy 99.1.

Easy 99.1. 8:45 now, just exactly a quarter to nine. Hey, some more live shows have been added to the schedule in the heart of Plymouth. I've got details on those coming up for you shortly if you'd like to go and take some live entertainment in to enjoy. Best way to trip over your neighbor's trash cans in the middle of the night is to be wearing sunglasses after dark. It's Corey Hart next. Let's do it.

0: Easy 99.1. Chris and Bruce, welcome at 8:52. 8 minutes before we hit 9 o'clock. Busy morning this morning. You know what? That was a suggestion. Heard from Artie, who's in Bridgewater. He said he heard us talking about the cars that we've owned the longest, something we were talking about earlier. Got some amazing long-term ownership stories there. But he said he felt like hearing some Pontiac music, Ventura Highway. And you know, it's been a very professional morning. Artie is a plumber. We also heard from Larry, who's an electrician. And what line of work are you heading off to this morning? You know, a good morning is, I remember as a kid, these are the mornings I loved to wake up, look outside, see what a beautiful fall day it was. I thought of all the cool things I could do. And then I thought, but I have to go to school. Well, everything's still the same, only just change the word school to work. That's actually not true. Love being here with you every morning. I love live entertainment coming into Plymouth. And one of the best places to see shows, of course, is the Spire Center for Performing Arts. And I see where literally just this morning they announced 3 more shows that they've put into their coming winter schedule. So there is a tribute to the Carpenters. The Carpenters' Legacy, a Christmas portrait that's going to be hitting that stage on the 2nd of December. But then right up my alley, the Corvettes Doo-Wop Review. That sounds like a blast on January the 24th. And then if you're the type that prefers the folk sound, the Wolf Sisters now have just been announced there for the 18th of March. Speaking of concerts, next hour, I've got interesting information about 2 major national acts that have been around with us for 50 years or more. One that has just announced they're retiring, and the other, which has just said, hey, we're coming back to the road. Interesting information I can share with you a little after we pass the 9 o'clock mark coming up.
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2: Thanks, Bruce. The Tuesday morning commute comes to a close with the expressway northbound bumper-to-bumper split to Southampton Street. HOV lane backed up before the gas tank. It is currently 43 minutes into the city. Southbound the expressway, busy Columbia Road to Freeport Street, 14 minutes. Tunnel to the split. Route 3 northbound delays begin Route 18 in Weymouth, heading up to the expressway. 3 southbound slowing Route 6 to Sagamore Bridge. Lower 93 north backing up from the scene of an earlier crash at Route 20 Randolph, getting over to the expressway. Lower 93 south has reduced speeds coming off the expressway, Route 138 in Canton. 128 northbound tied up from 95 in Canton, Route 109 in Dedham. From Route 135 up to Route 20 in Waltham. The crash at Grove Street in Newton, that's been cleared. 128 southbound backs up Route 20 in Waltham, getting down to Route 30 in Weston. If you're traveling on 24 northbound, it's slow from 139 in Stoughton, the Randolph Merge. 95 northbound crowded from 295 in Attleboro, who crashed before 495 in Mansfield. Then slow again from South Main Street, Sharon, to the ramps to 128-93 in Canton. If you're traveling anytime soon on 195 on the westbound side, we do want to let you know that there is a disabled vehicle in New Bedford after Route 18, and then you stall at the state line. 295 northbound, lots of company with you reaching the ramps to 95 in Attleboro. 25 eastbound crawling from Route 6 to the Bourne Bridge. On the Cape 20 southbound stall coming off the Bourne Bridge, getting around the Bourne Rotary. Route 6 eastbound, the accident scene at Route 149 in West Barnstable has been cleared. Checking the MBTA on the commuter rail. Delays up to 15 minutes on the Franklin-Foxborough line inbound between Norfolk and South Station. 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I'm Andy Cummings.
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Happy Tuesday morning. 4 minutes now after 9 o'clock, 9:04. We're headed to some Frankie Valli and let's see, Freddie Jackson. Maybe I'll make some room for Seeger as well. But right now, one of the most important songs in rock and roll history, The Farewell from the Fab Four. Hello.

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Easy 99.1, Cruisin' Bruce 913, almost quarter after 9 here for Tuesday morning. Interesting information I have to share for you in just a couple of moments dealing with these folks. You're a Queen fan? I think you're going to perk your ears up for this. But first, another one bites the dust. You got to talk about Queen classics. You got one right here on a Tuesday morning with Easy 99.1.

0: EZ 99.1, riding shotgun with Bob Seger. It's the Silver Bullet Band. It's 9:22. It's about 8 minutes before 9:30. It's been a busy morning here in the studio and on the Reader's Hardwood Supply text line. Hi to Dottie, who sent in a smiley face or two. Also, welcome back, Pam. She checked in on the Reader's Hardwood Supply text line. Good to have you back in the fold, Pam. And also a big hello to Nate, who's listening in Warwick, R.I. You know, a couple of moments ago, I was playing you a little Queen, and I mentioned that they figured prominently into a couple of announcements that have broken into the rock and roll world over the last day or so. Well, if you haven't yet heard, we may have had the last chance to rhapsodize on Bohemia with Queen, because Brian May made it official, I think it was yesterday, when he said he's, and I quote, done touring, end quote. Which would obviously mean Queen is done touring. Now, his specific words were, I love to play, I love to travel, but the trade-off of sacrificing your freedom is just not worth it anymore. He says, I have a wife, I have grandchildren now, and I'm thinking that 50 years is enough. Now, I would find it hard to believe a group as huge as Queen would make an announcement like that and not give us at least one last chance to see him. But we're going to have to wait and find out. But the interesting thing is, and how many times in your life have you heard the old phrase, one door closes, another one opens? Well, the other door opened, and who walked in but Steven Tyler? Because there is a new video out on Twitter from Steven Tyler, and in the video, you see him putting up letters on the Hollywood Bowl marquee spelling out the words Aerosmith and Friends. And then under it, dates October 29th and November 1st. Now, we don't have an official determination of exactly what that means, but it does seem kind of self-explanatory. We're supposed to find out actually more as this morning goes on. But, of course, Aerosmith played their last live show in New York a little over 3 years ago, and we assumed it was the end, but now the question is, are they going to come back? Or are they going to wind up turning touring into a revolving door like Cher has over the years? All right, let's see what's going with the weather. I have that EZ 99.1 forecast. It's on the way next.
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8: Welcome to the year 2055, where flying cars have replaced traffic jams, rush hour lasts about 30 seconds, and pizza is delivered by drone in under a minute.
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12: A little cool today around the South Shore, but it does try to warm up some the next couple of days. It stays very quiet. Lots of sunshine the rest of your Tuesday. Highs upper 50s. West winds a little breezy at times. Clear tonight, alone near 40. Mostly sunny Wednesday, your high 63. Clear Wednesday night, low mid-50s. And sunshine ahead Thursday. Southwest winds a tad gusty at times, a high near 70. Friday sunshine cooling off again. Highs mid-60s. And a crisp, cool fall weekend the way it looks. Looking out a little bit, mainly sunny. Highs low 60s. Saturday, Sunday, lows around 50. I'm meteorologist Mark Thibodeau at the Weather Channel.
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Good morning. It's 9:34. Just about 25 minutes before we hit 10 o'clock on this Tuesday morning. It looks like a great autumn day on the way. Let's get greasy. This, of course, Frankie Valli.

0: The unmistakable voice of Jerry Rafferty leading Steelers Wheel. It's about 9:45 at Easy 99.1. Good morning. A quarter till 10. We're getting there quickly. I'm Cruising Bruce, not far away from handing the reins over to this young guy, Rob Hogan, getting ready for the midday. Good
1: Look
0: morning,
1: at that,
0: Rob.
1: Young. You're so nice.
0: I'm just on your side.
1: You got the money I left you. Thank you for saying that.
0: Well, you know what? At my age, anybody under 60 is a kid. So here's the deal. We're talking about it earlier this hour, and it really was a bit of a news flash in the musical world when it came through yesterday, the fact that we may have seen our last live Queen show. Interesting, with Brian May announcing that after 50 years on the road, he says he's done. He's got things he wants to move on to. I get it. I mean, it's such a huge demand on your time. I'll admit, while I've been involved with a lot of shows in my lifetime, I've never actually had the chance to see them live. And now I'm going to start wondering if I have cheated myself. No word on whether there would be like one last tour. I mean, when he made his statement, it sounded very much like this is it.
1: Now, you don't think they'll change their mind?
0: Well, you know, again, as I joked a little earlier, we're not talking about Cher here. Who's on the road this week and retired next week and then back again. But the interesting question I have for you, you and I have both for a lot of years been involved in the music business from the radio side. I'm sure just like me, you've been professionally involved in a lot of shows. Would you say there was a show or two shows that stick out in your memory as ones you went to that just left more of a lasting impression than any other?
1: Yeah. I mean, it's, you know, I mean, I saw you too at the Garden on St. Patrick's Day. So,
0: wow,
1: that's pretty, that'll stick for a while.
0: Pretty big. You know, I got a chance to see years ago. I got a chance to be a part of a Bob Seger show at the Hard Rock Cafe in Boston, which was just a great time. And some of my favorite more recent concerts I've been involved with up on stage, emceeing and introing. Some of those incredible Trans-Siberian Orchestra shows that come around every year, they just put on a whale of a show.
1: Oh, yeah.
0: So if you've never had the chance to see it, indeed do so. And as we mentioned earlier in the hour, on the other side of the goodbye to Queen coin was the fact that now there are some massive hints that one of your favorites, Steven Tyler, may be coming back.
1: I heard that last night, actually. Yeah, Hollywood Bowl, I think.
0: Yeah, he was, he put out a, one of those social media, videos of him putting up the letters on the Hollywood Bowl sign.
1: Right.
0: Saying Steven Tyler and Aerosmith and then putting two dates under it. I think it was October 29th and November 1st. So we don't have official word that this is definitely a concert, but boy, I can't imagine what else he'd be doing.
1: True. So, all right. So a question for you. Is there one performer that you never got the chance to see that is like your biggest regret?
0: There is. And the funny thing is, it's not necessarily an artist you would expect to hear me mention. To this day, now it's been almost 30 years since he passed. It'll be 30 years in about a year and a half. To this day, I regret never getting the time to go see Frank Sinatra live.
1: Ah, okay.
0: You know, there are a million tributes out there.
1: Yeah.
0: And some of them really nail it. But just, you know, if I could go back in time and pick a concert to go to.
1: Yeah.
0: I would love to have gone to one of the early mid-60s Rat Pack concerts with Frank and Dean Martin and Sammy Davis Jr. Because from all the videos of that time I've seen, they were just incredibly entertaining together, the three of them on stage.
1: I would imagine. Yeah, no, you know, I hadn't thought of that one. Mine was Michael Jackson, but certainly the
0: and
1: one.
0: And you never, all the years, you never got to see Michael.
1: I never got to see him. I mean, I was you know, working at a different radio station, and I was a...
0: That was not the kind of music you were involved in.
1: No, I mean, I was a child back then, but I, you know, I was always like, you know, stuck working outside of the venue.
0: Yeah, it's not quite the same as
1: being
0: inside.
1: It's not quite the same.
0: Being actually technically being paid to sit and watch a concert. All right, well, I'll tell you what. We're going to see to it that the afternoon is filled with whatever music Rob feels like playing. And by the way, when you get a chance today, make sure you wish a happy birthday, Rob, today to Kevin Cronin.
1: Oh, yeah?
0: Who is 75. I'm talking about the lead singer of REO Speedwagon.
1: Oh, was going to say. I thought he already had his birthday.
0: Throwing you a curveball. Okay, you know, here we go.
1: He looks good for 75.
0: You know, he really does. We're being brought to you today by Montelio's Bakeries. 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

Easy 99.1, a little after 10 o'clock. It's Rob Hogan. Don't mind me. I'm trying to solve a computer problem, but that's okay. The feel-good favorites just keep going. That's all we worry about around here, right? Here's Andy.

0: Easy Battery 9.1, 1022. It's Rob Helga Tuesday. Another sun-filled day. Take that. It's beautiful out there. A little chilly, but it's still nice. And the Yankees lost. There you go. All things are looking up today, at least at my house. National Taco Day today. Sorry, Yankees fans. National Orange Wine Day. National Fruit at Work Day. Got my banana saved up for later. And National Mad Hatter Day, as well as National Noodle Day. There you go. All right. Well, it's going to be one of those nights. The frost advisories are out there. So if you got those nice plants, you might want to drag them inside, put them in the garage, put them someplace, because going to be one of the chillier nights we've seen in quite some time coming up tonight, unfortunately. But it does warm up after that. Details coming up. Weather Channel forecast is next.
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13: Gorgeous day here across the South Shore with west winds and low humidity and temperatures in the low 60s this afternoon. Below average numbers for us with 40 degrees tonight. And some of the season's first widespread frost advisories posting away from the coast for much of the state for tonight. Sunshine tomorrow, 66. Sunshine Thursday, 74. Sunshine Friday and Saturday, highs in the 60s, lows in the 40s and 50s. I'm meteorologist Scott Laurie Moore at the Weather Channel.
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Oh, yeah. Banner week up there in Salem for the haunted happenings this week. So coming up, quick quiz, about 20 minutes, 22 minutes away. We have a Hocus Pocus Halloween question for you. It's your shot to win, all right? Yeah, they started showing that on Freeform or something in like July, I'm sure.

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Easy 99.1 little after 11 o'clock. Quick quiz time on this Tuesday. If you got a guess for today's question, you got to use that Reader's Hardwood Supply text line to get it to us. 508-746-9991. You are playing for a four-pack of tickets to see Australia's Thunder from Down Under. It's the ultimate girls' night out direct from Vegas. Going to be at Bally's down in Lincoln, Rhode Island, Saturday, October 17th. And, of course, Halloween just about 3.5 weeks away. Hocus pocus and craziness taking control in Salem. Question for you today. Which of these is not a name of one of the Sanderson sisters in Hocus Pocus? Is it Winifred, Samantha, or Mary? All right. Which one is not a Sanderson sister's name? Winifred, Samantha, or Mary? All right. Text your guest now. Winner coming up shortly about 11:45. Good luck.

99.1. Oh, it's the Amazon Prime Day again today. Didn't we just have that? But shop away, I guess. Get an early start on that Christmas shopping. Did you buy anything for anybody yet? Or I know. Just ordered a bunch of stuff for yourself. I understand.

0: Easy 99.1. Oh, yeah. You're going to make a little frost in your pumpkin in the air tonight, depending upon where you are. If you are kind of in the suburbs, it's a frost advisory coming up. First one of the season, and kind of turning that page. I made up the bed, changed the bed when I got home last night with the fresh sheets from the weekend, but I might need to redo it with that heavier blanket after tonight. We'll wait and see how much I freeze. Quick quiz, if you haven't gotten a guess in yet, about 20 minutes for you to do that. Got to use the Reader's Hardwood Supply text line to get it to us, 508-746-9991. Question for you today, which of these is not a name of one of the Sanderson sisters in Hocus Pocus? All right, Winifred, Samantha, or Mary? All right, so I'm looking for the one that is not one of these sisters in that film. Winifred, Samantha, or Mary? Text a guess now. We'll get that winner coming up shortly, about 11:45. We'll check that Weather Channel forecast. I mean, the bad news, gets a little chilly tonight. It does warm up again into the upper 60s tomorrow. So we will take that. Details coming your way next.
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0: Weather Channel forecast brought to you by Prisco's Route 18 in Bridgewater. Fall is in the air, so cozy up with delicious take-home options like Neapolitan pizza, world-famous meatballs, homemade calzones, and so much more. 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Prisco's Route 18 in Bridgewater.
17: Some of the season's first widespread frost advisories up for much of the state away from the coast. South Shore near 40 degrees tonight. It's going to be a cool night tonight. Sweaters feeling good. 62 today with gorgeous sunshine. In fact, if we look at our satellite shot, hardly a cloud across the whole state for today. And beautiful weather tonight. Clear sky, cool numbers, northwest wind settling down 40 degrees across the South Shore. Sunshine Wednesday, 66, 60s and 70s with sunshine Thursday and Friday. I'm meteorologist Scott Laurie Moore at the Weather Channel.
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0: 99.1, 11:55, just like that. It's flying by this Tuesday. And back in the day, Z Cafe, going to swing those doors open. Lunchtime request, what you would like served up, 508-746-9991. You can call, you can text on that Reader's Hardwood Supply text line. Quick quiz wrap up for today. Which of these sisters, by the way, the question, which of these is not a name of one of the Sanderson sisters in Hocus Pocus? Would that be Winifred, Samantha, or Mary? And let's see, Melissa Roost, she's down in New Bedford. She knew, bunch of guys did, knew that it was Samantha is not a Sanderson sister. The third sister is Sarah. Close, but no cigar there. Melissa gets herself 4-pack of tickets to see Australia's Thunder from Down Under. The Ultimate Girls Night Out, it's coming to Bally's down in Lincoln, Rhode Island, Saturday, October 17th. Enjoy that. Thank you, everybody else, for playing along and chance to get your song on the radio. That happens in just minutes. Hang on.
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14: All
0: right, here we go. Tuesday edition, Back in the Daisy Cafe. Something you would like for your lunch hour. 508-746-9991. 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Beautiful day. We got the heaters out on the patio, by the way. Off to North Attleboro for this one from the Gap Band.

0: EZ99.1, back at the AZ Cafe. Do you ever want to throw your computer out the window? I'm just wondering. All right. Let's go back to the phones, or over to the phones. See if it works. Cross my fingers. EZ99.1, hi.
1: Hello. Happy Tuesday, Mr. Rob.
0: Thank you very much, and to you.
1: Exactly. There's been a lack of synthesizers on the radio lately.
0: Oh, dear. We can't have that.
1: No, we can't. We can't. And I was thinking, there's this Swedish rock band that was like the mid-80s, with all the hair and everything.
0: Yep.
1: And they sang a song called The Final Countdown. Could we hear that one today?
0: I think that is an outstanding idea.
1: All right. That is awesome. I appreciate it, sir.
0: Turn up your woofer, okay?

0: Good afternoon, Rob.
1: Hey, Noreen. What's going on?
0: Oh, not too much.
1: No? What was for lunch? Did you eat yet?
0: I had leftover pasta.
1: Oh, my goodness. You and your fancy bow ties.
0: Yeah, fancy bow ties.
1: You know, I had some rotini last night when I was at the house, and I thought, you know, I got to fancy this up and be more like Noreen. Next time I go to the basket, I'm going to have to hook myself up.
0: Yeah, there you go.
1: All right.
0: It's delicious.
1: I know. Very good. All right. Anything shaking this afternoon? What are you doing?
0: No, I'm just hanging out.
1: Okay. Very nice. Beautiful day for that. What can we play for you?
0: I would like to hear Locomotion.
1: You would. All right.
0: Yes, I would. Do a little dancing.
1: Oh, yeah. Shake it, shake it. Come on.
0: Shake it, shake it.

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0: 99.1, back in the Daisy Cafe, Tuesday edition. Thank you very much, Paula, checking in on the job today, taking us along for the ride, looking for Pat Benatar, and looking for the space heater. May need to pull that out tonight. Frost advisory in places, and it's becoming that time of year. Haven't turned the heat on yet, but I shouldn't say that very loud. I could have to do that well before Halloween, which is it's always my goal. I never make it. I think I made it once. So we'll see where we end up. But downright chilly tonight in the suburbs. We'll get the Weather Channel forecast. Let's see. Brian and Nancy celebrating 41 years together today. And congratulations to both of you. Here's to many more. And we'll come back with their wedding song for them and more of your requests next.
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13: Another gorgeous day here across the South Shore with west winds and low humidity and temperatures in the low 60s this afternoon. Below average numbers for us with 40 degrees tonight. And some of the season's first widespread frost advisories posting away from the coast for much of the state for tonight. Sunshine tomorrow, 66. Sunshine Thursday, 74. Sunshine Friday and Saturday, highs in the 60s, lows in the 40s and 50s. I'm meteorologist Scott Lauriemore at the Weather Channel.
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0: 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Hi.
1: Hi, Rob. Could I request a song?
0: That's what I'm here for. What would you like?
1: So it's my mom's birthday today.
0: Stop it right now. What's mom's name?
1: Judy and Quincy. It's her birthday.
0: Beautiful. Happy birthday, Judy. Another Libra. I love that.
1: Is your birthday tomorrow?
0: Shh. I don't know what you're talking about.
1: I love Libras. All right.
0: All right. So what are we playing for Judy?
1: Could you play Dancing Queen by ABBA?
0: I sure can.
1: All right. Thank you so much, Rob.
0: All right. Have a great afternoon, okay?

0: Easy 99.1, hello.
1: Hey, good afternoon, Rob. How's it going today?
0: Pretty nice. How are you?
1: Doing good. Nice and sunny out here, so it's always good.
0: Yeah, it's a beautiful day, huh?
1: Yeah, a little breezy, but that's not too bad. You know, we'll take it what we can get.
0: That's true.
1: True. I have a request. My birthday request as usual. Kevin Cronin, the lead singer of REO Speedwagon, turned 75 today. Maybe we could get something on in honor of him. Maybe Time for Me to Fly or Riding the Storm Out.
0: Okay. Choice? Great choices. And happy birthday to him. Not to be confused with our own Kevin Cronin, but we will play something just for the birthday boy.
1: True. All right. Thank you. You have a good day.
0: All right. Take care. Bye-bye.
1: Bye-bye.

EZ99.1, 1253, back of the day, EZ Cafe, Tuesday edition, and Music World mourning again. Yet another loss. Grammy-nominated R&B singer Freddie Jackson has passed away at the age of 70. His family making the announcement passed away Monday evening, just 3 days after celebrating his 70th birthday. They say, with profound sadness, heavy hearts, we share that the passing of our beloved Freddie Jackson. And, it seems like we keep making these announcements. But Freddie Jackson has passed away at the age of 70.

0: KQZ 98.1. That'll do it. Thank you for the calls and the texts and sweet sounds of Freddie Jackson right there. We're just coming down. Freddie Jackson passed away 3 days after his 70th birthday. Passed away Monday evening, according to a post from family members. So the music world's losing yet another one. Been a tough year so far with this. All right, feel good favorites. We'll keep them coming. Madonna's on the way. Got some Little River Band, Fleetwood Mac, and more on the way for you next.
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0: The fall chill is in the air, and family fun, still plenty of time for that at Prisco's on Route 18 in Bridgewater. Hey, it's Rob Hogan. You know, it's pretty much you can get everything you need for the season at Prisco's. Like tonight, it's going to be really chilly, and you could stop on the way home. It's going to be dark. You could pick up one of those fantastic calzones. Nothing's going to warm your heart and your family up like one of those. Maybe a Neapolitan pizza, some of their world-famous meatballs. Let them do the cooking for you. Why not? They've got so many different choices. And by the way, a fall favorite is back just in time for fall, in time for the holidays. 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So just in time for the holidays, by the way, coming very soon. They might have even started today. The homemade, I got to get down there and pay them a visit. Probably Thursday I'm going there, so I'll meet you. And ice cream pies, homemade. These things are insane. They come in crazy flavors. And I picked one up when I was there last year. And the thing is, weighs a ton. It's pure heaven in a dish. All right, they're homemade ice cream pies. And plenty of time for some family fun. It's going to be a beautiful weekend, so you can play 18 holes. Yep, they're still open at Pine Grove Park. 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

Is he that on point one? South Shore Walk to End Alzheimer's. That's coming up Saturday, October 24th. 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

0: Easy 99.1, making some love and fun, and I don't know how much fun it's going to be tonight. It's going to get awfully chilly down our parts, considering what we're used to at the moment. I don't think we probably haven't seen this since, I don't know, April maybe? March? Who knows? Into the 30s. So cuddle up, do something to keep warm. But the good news, some southwest winds will come in here tomorrow, and we will be a little bit warmer during the day, probably upper 60s. Nice outside at the moment. No breeze here, which is fine. I guess some places a little wind going on, but all in all, I guess it's what we should expect for October. In the meantime, see how long I keep that heat off. We'll find out. 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
9: Some of the season's first widespread frost advisories up for much of the state away from the coast. South Shore near 40 degrees tonight. It's going to be a cool night tonight. Sweaters feeling good. 62 today with gorgeous sunshine. In fact, if we look at our satellite shot, hardly a cloud across the whole state for today. And beautiful weather tonight, clear sky, cool numbers, northwest winds settling down 40 degrees across the South Shore. Sunshine Wednesday, 66, 60s and 70s with sunshine Thursday and Friday. I'm meteorologist Scott Lauriemore at the Weather Channel.
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2: All right, coming up, and enjoy.

You got it on point one. Of course, talking about these frost advisories tonight, and I don't like to put the heat on until I have to, of course, this year. Who does, right? Lori is in Marshfield. She says, no heat until November. It's a fantastic idea. See if we can do that. I don't think so.

0: Easy 99.1, 154. You know, it's a good thing that we don't have one of those, you know, those little cam things in here.
1: The studio cam, yeah.
0: Yeah, yeah. Either that or we could have one. It would be the most entertaining thing people see.
1: Yeah.
0: You and me crawling around on the floor trying to plug in stuff.
1: Trying not to hurt my back.
0: I know. It's going to have to pray for you tonight.
1: Please.
0: Make sure it doesn't turn out.
1: It's on the verge right now.
0: I know. Unplugging things. Anyway, so speaking of getting yourself ready, Ireland, the countdown is on. Have you started packing?
1: I haven't started packing.
0: What do you mean?
1: No.
0: Have you looked up the climate? Do you know what you're taking?
1: We do.
0: You're going to get one of those big, do you have one of those big Irish sweaters?
1: Yeah, we'll get some Irish sweaters. I do have a nice green one, actually.
0: Do you have a scally cap?
1: I do.
0: Okay, stop it right now. Take a picture of you with that before you leave?
1: You should. I only wear that stuff on St. Patrick's Day, so I'm going to break it out for this trip.
0: Going to bring it out?
1: Yeah.
0: Okay. When you kiss the Blarney Stone, you could
1: yes.
0: wear it. All right. Well, beware. I just want to let you know, because it's something you need to think about. Down in the Florida Keys, West Central Florida gentleman accused of charging more than $2,400 in hotel services to another person's room at a Florida Keys resort. Ooh. Without her knowledge. How about that? Malachi Ethan Kessler, 26, from Clearwater, arrested on Saturday. Booked and grand theft, possession of another person's identification, and a scheme to defraud. According to authorities, he was accused of charging items such as drinks, food, shirts, hats, and other sundries to the victim's room.
1: How much money?
0: $2,400.
1: You're in felony territory.
0: Isla Morada.
1: Yeah.
0: Hotel reimbursed the victim $2,419. But yeah, got to keep track of that. I don't know how he, you know, if you, now you just charge it to your key. I don't know how he swiped a key, but
1: right.
0: You have to be careful everywhere you go. Mm-hmm. All right, so keep an eye out for that. All right, so we're going to look for the picture of you in that fancy scally cap.
1: We'll
0: get that up on the
1: we'll
0: Facebook
1: make that happen.
0: Before you leave.
1: Okay.
0: All right, here he comes. Feel Good Favorites coming up for you after two. Let's see. How about some KC? Rod Stewart, Eagles Heart, whole bunch more. 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

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It's Kevin Cronin. Another work day, Tuesday, feel-good favorites till 7, and Peaches and Herb.

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0: 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Farmer's Almanac recommends shopping in early to mid-October. That's now, since a healthy uncarved pumpkin can last much longer than the ones that's already been cut open. For a fresh-looking jack-o'-lantern on Halloween, aim to carve around October 28th through the 30th, right before Halloween. Or even on Halloween Day, if the weather is especially warm and humid. 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
8: Some nice fall weather ahead as we get through the next few days. It is going to try to warm up a little bit. Meantime, it's clear and it's chilly tonight. Lows could drop down to the upper 30s. Not totally impossible. We could have some scattered frost in a few places. Cover up maybe any tender vegetation outdoors. Lots of sunshine ahead for Wednesday. Afternoon high 67. Southwest winds 5 to 15, a little gusty at times. Clear Wednesday night with more of a southwest wind. It is a little warmer, low 52. Sunny on Thursday, afternoon high 71. Sunshine Friday, a dash of cooler weather, highs mid-60s. My meteorologist Mark Thibodeau at the Weather Channel.
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He's 99.1. 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

0: Easy 99.1 woke up this morning a little bit chilly in the house, and looks like it's going to be chilly overnight tonight and coming up next couple days. And doing everything I can to not turn the heat on. Too early for that. Checking that forecast coming up from the Weather Channel in just a couple of minutes. Right now, time for today's Not So Easy Impossible Question. We have another $25 gift card to Cornerstones in Carver. You'll win that if you can answer this question. Here it is. This social media app was launched on this day in 2010. What is it? 508-746-9991. This social media app was launched on this day in 2010. What is it? 508-746-9991. It's a Not So Easy Impossible Question. Remodeling.
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10: Some nice fall weather ahead the next few days. Warms up a little bit through the end of the work week and then cools down again for the weekend. Mainly clear tonight. Could be some scattered frost in a few spots, a low in the upper 30s. Lots of sunshine Wednesday, your high 67. Wednesday night clear, low 52. Sunny on Thursday with more of a southwest wind. It's a little warmer, high 71. And sunny Friday, just a little cooler, low 52. Afternoon high in the mid-60s. I'm meteorologist Mark Thibodeau at the Weather Channel.
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0: Easy 99.1, not so easy, impossible question out there. Here it is. This social media app was launched on this day in 2010. What is it? What do you think?
1: Facebook.
0: Good guess. No, not Facebook.
1: Oh, okay.
0: Thank you.
2: Is it Instagram?
0: Instagram is right. That's it. You got it.
2: Thank you.
0: You're welcome. This social media app was launched on this day in 2010. It is Instagram. That didn't seem that long ago.
2: I was going to say Facebook, but I knew Facebook was before then, so I figured Instagram was next.
0: Yeah, Facebook was mid-2000s, right after MySpace came out.
2: Yeah, oh my gosh, that's too funny.
0: That was a good one. Who's this?
3: My name is Erin.
0: Erin, where are you calling us from?
3: I'm from Beverly.
0: All right, Erin and Beverly, you got a gift card to Cornerstones and Carver for the right answer today.
3: Awesome. Thank you so much.
0: You're very welcome. And thanks for playing today.
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It's Kevin Cronin. Instagram launched to this day in 2010. That was the answer to our not-so-easy, impossible question. And we've been watching funny cat videos on there ever since.

0: Easy 99.1, and Ask Reddit thread asked a great question. What's something under $200 that's so good you recommend it to everybody? Answers were surprisingly practical. Someone said a dash cam, because if something ever happens on the road, you'll be glad you have the footage. A portable jump starter, one of those things you hope you never need until the day your battery dies in a parking lot. How about this one? A good chef's knife. Makes cooking easier, faster, and a lot less frustrating. A rice cooker or crock pot. Toss everything in and let dinner take care of itself. I have a crock pot I've had for about 20 years. Still works. Crock pot brand, too. A good pillow or weighted blanket, because getting better sleep might be the best upgrade you can make. Electric toothbrush. A white noise machine. And, of course, gotta say the air fryer, which might be the most recommended appliance the last decade. Now, I've got a crock pot and a good chef's knife, as I mentioned, and I'd absolutely add the air fryer to that list. The weighted blanket crowd is pretty passionate, too. It's funny because the best purchases usually aren't the expensive, flashy ones. So they're the things you use all the time that quietly make your life better. So what's the best thing you've ever bought for under $200? Something you use constantly? Something you'd immediately recommend to a friend? Something you thought, I should have bought this years ago? Still say that about my air fryer. We use it all the time. But what do you think? What is the best thing you've ever bought for under $200 that you'd recommend to just about anybody? Right now, time for the Closing Bell Report, brought to you by Plymouth Investment Advisors. Everything is up today. The Dow up 253 points to 51,521.28. NASDAQ up 122 to 27,579.79. 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
1: This report is sponsored by Aleve. The expressway has heavy pockets of traffic on either side between the Braintree Split and the O'Neill Tunnel. I-93 northbound slows between Route 95 and Route 24, then again between Logan Express and the Braintree Split. I-93 southbound slows between the Split and Route 24. Minor delays on Route 3 southbound between the Braintree Split and Route 18. Route 24 southbound tap the brakes between I-93 and Route 139, then again between I-495 and Route 140. At some point, body pain may creep in and become your reality that day, but Aleve is here to keep you moving. 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So don't let pain hold you back. 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With Easy 99.1 traffic, I'm Lexi Mack, and I've got your back.
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12: Some nice fall weather ahead as we get through the next few days. It is going to try to warm up a little bit. Meantime, it's clear and it's chilly tonight. Lows could drop down to the upper 30s. Not totally impossible. We could have some scattered frost in a few places. Cover up maybe any tender vegetation outdoors. Lots of sunshine ahead for Wednesday. Afternoon high 67. Southwest winds 5 to 15, a little gusty at times. Clear Wednesday night with more of a southwest wind. It is a little warmer, low 52. Sunny on Thursday, afternoon high 71. Sunshine Friday, a dash of cooler weather, highs mid-60s. I'm meteorologist Mark Thibodeau at the Weather Channel.
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AZ99.1 from the Reader's Hardwood Supply text line. Lots of agreement, especially with the electric toothbrush, the crock pot, and that weighted blanket. We had another mention for a programmable coffee maker. Ready when you get up. That's what Teresa from Attleboro says. That's a good idea, too. Steve Nicks and Tom Petty on AZ99.1.

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1: Good afternoon. I was wondering if you could just play Laura Branigan's Gloria.
0: Okay.
1: All right. This is for Darlene.
0: All right, Darlene. Sure.
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1: Have a good one.
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1: Bye-bye. 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

0: Easy 99.1. It's Kevin Cronin. We are wrapping up the Tuesday workday, heading up on 5 o'clock and ready for the easy ride home, which means right now it's time for your dose of strange and interesting facts. The word mortgage literally means death pledge in Old French, from mort, death, and gage, to pledge. Your cornea is the only part of your body with no blood supply. It gets oxygen directly from the air. The first known selfie was taken in 1839 by Robert Cornelius, who photographed himself for 10 to 15 minutes. And the first known dentist was also a physician in ancient Egypt. 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
1: 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Get in the zone. The expressway has heavy pockets of traffic on either side between the Braintree Split and the O'Neill Tunnel. I-93 northbound has a crash blocking the left lane at Route 28, as well as slow traffic between Route 95 and Route 24, then again from Logan Express to the Braintree Split. 93 southbound slows between the Split and Route 24. Minor delays on Route 3 southbound between the Split and Route 18. Tap of the brakes on Route 24 southbound between I-93 and Route 139, then again between I-495 and Route 140. 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

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It's Kevin Cronin. 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

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Got more on that coming up next, and Funnies at 5 coming up too.

0: Easy 99.1. Do you have a game day ritual? A new survey of football fans found that nearly 60% of us have at least one game day ritual they absolutely refuse to break. And more than a third actually believe those routines can affect the outcome of the game. Most popular? Wearing lucky clothes, jersey, something like that. Watching the same, or watching from the same spot every week. And eating the exact same snacks. Some fans even refuse to wash their lucky jersey during a winning streak. Hopefully they're not sitting next to you. But those are some of the game day rituals people are going through. And the Pats back in action on Sunday. So be sure to get your rituals ready and go Pats. Right now, time for Funnies at 5. It's Lewis Katz talking about, let me see what today is. Yes, Lewis Katz, living with a hippie.
1: So I was just living in San Francisco. That's a weird place. Because they still have hippies there for some reason. I don't know why they still have hippies. That's not something to plot about. Terry, why is that group around? It's the only group that has survived the ages, right? You never run into a beatnik. Never see a freaking flapper Charlestoning it down the street. You know? For some reason, we still got hippies. I made the mistake of moving in with a hippie. Hippie roommate. Horrible mistake. Apparently, when they say peace and love, what they really mean is filthy and annoying. They're terrible people. Horrible folks. She insisted... Everything she bought had to be organic. She insisted on it. Actually, instead of using a regular chemical-based deodorant, she would use a crystal for deodorant. You heard this before? You know what I'm talking about? Yeah. You know how it works? It doesn't, all right? She stunk. Okay? Yeah. The crystal doesn't summon some kind of B.O. fairy who magically makes her pits smell like rainbows. She was a vegetarian who magically smelled like lamb shawarma, all right? It was horrible. And it made me hungry and freaked me out. I didn't like it.
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2: 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The expressway has heavy pockets of traffic between the Braintree Split and the O'Neill Tunnel. I-93 northbound slows between Route 95 and the Braintree Split. I-93 southbound is sluggish between the Split and Route 24. Minor delays on Route 3 southbound between the Braintree Split and Route 18. Route 495 southbound is looking a little slow between Route 140 and I-95. And there's pockets of traffic on Route 24 southbound between I-93 and Route 139, then again between I-495 and Route 140. 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With Easy 99.1 traffic, I'm Lexi Mack, and I've got your back.
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11: Some nice fall weather ahead as we get through the next few days. It is going to try to warm up a little bit. Meantime, it's clear and it's chilly tonight. Lows could drop down to the upper 30s. Not totally impossible. We could have some scattered frost in a few places. Cover up maybe any tender vegetation outdoors. Lots of sunshine ahead for Wednesday, afternoon high 67. Southwest winds, 5 to 15, a little gusty at times. Clear Wednesday night, with more of a southwest wind, it is a little warmer, low 52. Sunny on Thursday, afternoon high 71. Sunshine Friday, a dash of cooler weather, highs mid-60s. My meteorologist, Mark Thibodeau, at the Weather Channel.
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He's 99.1. South Shore Walk Dead Alzheimer's is coming up. It's Saturday, October 24th at Nelson Memorial Park in Plymouth. 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

0: Easy 99.1. We've all heard the saying, nice guys finish last. But according to researchers, that's not really true. In fact, genuinely kind people tend to do better in friendships, relationships, and even leadership roles because they're seen as more trustworthy and likable. Problem isn't nice. The problem is being a people pleaser. That's the big issue. And there's a big difference. Being nice means treating people well. Being a people pleaser means never saying no, avoiding conflict at all costs, and letting everyone else's needs come before your own. Experts say that's where people can get into trouble. Because if you ever speak up for yourself, or never speak up for yourself, and ask what you're worth, and set boundaries, things like that, you can end up getting passed over for opportunities. So maybe the real saying should be nice people don't finish last. Doormats do. 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
1: This report is sponsored by Macy's. The expressway has heavy pockets of traffic on either side between the Braintree Split and the O'Neill Tunnel. I-93 southbound, there's a crash in Braintree at Route 37 and slow traffic between the Split and Route 24. I-93 northbound is seeing minor delays between Route 95 and the Braintree Split. Route 3 southbound slows between the Split and Route 18. 495 northbound is sluggish between Route 140 and I-95. And there's pockets of traffic on Route 24 southbound between I-93 and Route 27, then again between I-495 and Route 140. 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

EZ99.1, just a few minutes after 6 o'clock as the sun starts setting on this Tuesday evening. Temperature's going to drop, going to be chilly overnight. Still going to fight it, not turning that heat on. Here's Peter Frampton, EZ99.1.

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I'll tell you more about that coming up next on Easy 99.1.

0: EZ99.1, Dr. Mason Pimsler, who specializes in geriatrics, says these mistakes he sees people make all the time can sabotage your chances at healthy aging. Making Pilates the main event for fitness can help build core strength and improve mobility, but he says we need traditional resistance training to preserve muscle and bone density. Relying on protein shakes for dinner, slacking on social life, and thinking Tai Chi is only for old people can also make people age worse, according to experts. Spending time with friends, social life, I like that one. If the doctor's telling us to go have dinner with friends, who's really going to argue with that? Another check on traffic brought to you by Aspire Dermatology, now accepting same-day requests with 12 locations in Rhode Island. 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
1: 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The expressway has stubborn pockets of traffic on either side between the Braintree Split and the Emil Tunnel, and there's a disabled vehicle blocking the left lane on the expressway southbound at the on-ramp from Albany Street. 93 northbound slows between Route 95 and the Braintree Split. 93 southbound is sluggish between the Split and Route 24. Route 3 southbound has minor delays between the Braintree Split and Route 18, while 495 northbound slows between Route 140 and I-95. 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With EZ99.1 traffic, I'm Lexi Mack, and I've got your back.
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13: Some nice fall weather ahead as we go through the next few days. We're just going to try to warm up a little bit. Meantime, it's clear and it's chilly tonight. Lows could drop down to the upper 30s. Not totally impossible. We could have some scattered frost in a few places. Cover up maybe any tender vegetation outdoors. Lots of sunshine ahead for Wednesday. Afternoon high 67. Southwest winds, 5 to 15, a little gusty at times. Clear Wednesday night with more of a southwest wind. It is a little warmer, low 52. Sunny on Thursday, afternoon high 71. Sunshine Friday, a dash of cooler weather, highs mid-60s. I'm meteorologist Mark Thibodeau at the Weather Channel.
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0: Easy 99.1. It's Kevin Cronin. That will do it for me on this Tuesday evening. I do appreciate you being a part of the Easy Ride Home and the workday today, and I'll be back with you again tomorrow at 2 o'clock. We will talk then. Not so easy, impossible question will come your way around 3:20. And stick around. Up next, it's a trip back in time to three decades of feel-good favorites with the Decade Show, 70s, 80s, and 90s. We'll kick that off next with the 70s at 7. You enjoy your night. Make it a good one. One more look at traffic.
1: 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The expressway northbound is stop and go between Adams Street and the gas tank. Then again, from South Station to the O'Neill Tunnel. The expressway southbound, you're on the brakes between the O'Neill Tunnel and the gas tank. Then again, from Granite Ave to the Braintree Split. I-93 northbound slows in spots between Route 95 and the Braintree Split. I-93 southbound is sluggish between the split and Route 24, while Route 3 southbound slows between the split and Route 18. Tap the brakes on 495 northbound between Route 140 and I-95. 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

0: 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You are the dancing queen. The king of pop. And the boss. The 70s at 7 plays here.
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